Never thought that you was like this. I took the tag off and made you priceless. I just spent a half a meal on a chandelier. Now you try and cut me off like a light switch. Try and stay in Ali, saying that you need some time to breathe.

to. Just say I'm sorry. It's not the hardest thing to do. Just say you're wrong sometimes.